0: Tina called in. She's security there. Advice: black male, pink shirt, blue jeans, black bag over his shoulder. Is
1: checking stuff
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0: 10-4, units in Raptor Ridge, continue with slow down. Sam 7-1, do you copy? Sam 7-1.
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0: Go ahead.
3: You can give us the BPM until we're right at 9th and North Turn.
0: General.
4: Hey, Joe, can you see if they're all wearing their seatbelt on that silver BMW or Mercedes?
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3: 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We're going to knock it down. 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
0: Attention all CSM County units for a copy attempt to locate reckless driving on Wabash and Chatham Road. Wabash and Chatham, looking for a white car, Edward Mary 37682. Edward Mary 37682 comes out clear, expired, and suspended to a Darsha Newman out of Springfield, 425 South 7th Street, Apartment B Boy on a white 1999 Toyota 4-door. Vehicles all over the roadway, last seen northbound on Chatham Road and pulled into McDonald's. The caller is saying they tried to make the caller wreck the vehicle. You need to come into contact. Make your own case, reckless driving, 1036-1910. Lincoln 947.
5: Good.
0: Papa Frank's at 4111 Wabash Avenue, 1050, unknown, two vehicles, a red car and a gray car.
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0: Units around to the Papa Franks, they are advising now they are going to be needing medical out there. Unknown specifically what for, but we are going to be starting fire and cement over there, Papa Franks.
1: 947, 10-4.
0: 10-653, Animal 1, you copy.
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0: Good. 13 Adams for a suspicious person. Male arrived in a black truck, parked at the intersection, put a drone in the air, has been sitting. You can disregard, he's gone.
1: Penny.
0: Penny.
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0: Same last name of Edwards. His first name is Paxton. Paul Adam X-ray Tom Oceanora. SCM Middle, male, 0502 of 09, 52 of 09, second.
2: Engine 11, Battalion 2, and Truck 2, respond to automatic fire alarm at 2350 William Mexican Lane, cross streets on Nelson Algren Lane and Nelson Algren Lane.
0: Last name, Nieberg. Nora Ida Edward, Mary Edward Robert.
3: Another 28 for the ticket when you're ready.
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0: Mayor.
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1: 10-4. Go ahead.
0: Last name is Tesmer, Tom Edward Sam, Mary Edward Robert. First is Mary, M-A-R-Y. K King Middle, female 1030 of 09, 1030 of 09, and I got a fourth.

0: Last name is Owings, Ocean William, Ida, Nora, George, Sam, versus Caitlin, King, Adam, Ida, Tom, Lincoln, Young, Nora, no middle, female, D.O.B., standby, nope.
1: Middle, Emery.
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0: 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We're going to have two refusals.
2: 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You can cancel. 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Adam 122.
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0: 1224 West Monroe Street, number 2, 41016. Christopher is a caller. There's loud music from the apartment above. Made threats to batter after they asked him to turn it down.
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0: Gonna be in the 21 block of East Oscar now. It's gonna be on my license plate. Edward Adam 41458.
1: Outlander, unknown 28. Thing was a stolen Outlander, but there's one there that I checked. Oh. 735 Sangamon, not one of us fish. Or 301 South Main Spalding. For an open line, we get your voices in the background. It's a phone with no service. We cannot call it back.
2: 2012, Mitsubishi out. Or not.
3: 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Mega 974, suspicious persons.
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1: Yeah, ma'am. Lincoln 958.
2: Got
0: it. Sure.
1: Has been gone since about June 1st. She believes it's possibly going to be behind the 2161 South 17th Street here with the male who took it, who knows a female that lives here. She's arranging to get a ride if we do find it there, and she'll have officers stand by so she can try to get the keys. He's got the keys to it.
3: 10-4, I'm looking now. I'm not locating it, though, but I'll drive past there and let you know.
1: Thanks.

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2: 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Are you checking stuff?
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0: Be in the alley just north of just north of Converse, just west of 9. Blue Nissan, Edward Robert, 98823.
2: But you disregard on calling her. I think this is her phone up.
1: 10-4, let me know. She didn't think she'd be that quick, but let me know.
2: Yeah, it's her friend, but I'm on the phone with her now.
1: 10-1.

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1: Good.
2: That's 1037.
0: And the Main at Independence. George Frank 53702. George Frank 53702. It's a black Nissan Xterra SUV accident. And we are stopping in the Arby's parking lot.
1: Over.

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0: 941-259. Grouse County, Royal Mail, notify the jail, Houston, South Fork.
1: 10-4, still combative.
0: And 4.
1: Uh-huh.
0: Advise them PC's already on server form.
1: Uh-huh. 957, I'll be here. Uh-huh.

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1: Come on.
3: 19th, and we're going to be south of North Grand. 20th, going to be Edward 27202, Illinois passenger plate on a black Sonata. For correction, a black Elantra.

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0: Respond to diabetic at 2136.
2: Someone.
0: South Martin Luther King.
1: We'll get you another
0: result
1: getting further. Cross
0: street
1: is our East
0: Nash Street
1: and East Cornell Avenue. Number 446 for a 1016. Alina called in saying her sister's boyfriend, a Trayvon Nicole, came here, threw the sister's baby, then battered the sister. And the sister possibly has a broken finger, unknown injury on the child.
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0: We start 435-26 Ivanhoe. 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Be theft of items that were left behind by a previous tenant after an eviction.

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1: We got a shot spotter. It's going to be 1 round, 3101 Butler. 1 round, 3101 Butler.
0: 10-4 CM, 653, revising the same thing.
2: I was.
0: Lincoln 964, I'm sorry, Lincoln 946 and Lincoln 964, can you start that way?
2: Both in round.
1: Nine, seven, four, you can stand for 967.
2: Nine for.
0: Nine, six, seven, do you copy? Get a disregard.
3: 10-4, you can send me that check. Okay.
0: 10-4, 941, go ahead.
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0: 10-4.

0: 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Go ahead.
1: Chiefs England staff.
2: Yes, yes, sir.
1: 4-5-20 Sangman staff.
0: 10-4.

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0: 1932 South Lincoln, 1932 South Lincoln, 25 with Pedro. 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
0: Lincoln 955. Stafford County Market, 210 East Carpenter. There's actually two different calls there. The first one's going to be a black male, white hat, blue shirt, standing in front of their panhandling, and then they also had a white male that was stealing from there. I'll get you in there.
1: Hello. At 7-4, we'll be telling you shortly we can head over there.
0: 10-4.
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0: 601 South 9, overdose, fire extinguisher rolling for a 38-year-old male that is not conscious but breathing at this time.
1: 905 en route. Probably Kyle again, same address, he's going to be around back up the stairs.
0: We're around back upstairs, you say?
1: 10-4, this happened like 2 days ago. They're, he and the girlfriend are attached to the ticket.
2: 10-5. We're getting out with the subject here at the corner of...
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0: Can you start to Main and Mansion? There's a female subject walking southbound. Her caller believes she possibly ran out of gas. She does have a gas can.
1: 10-4, I'll clear my 44 meter route. 6-5-3 shot spotter.
0: 22-108, can you start that way?
2: 7-6-5-3, go ahead.
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0: Travis South going to be Walnut at JC Park, pulling into JC Park. Truck plate 206-2526. 206-2526, B white truck. It's an older gray Chevy Silverado when I can.
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2: 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You have the overdose at 1601 South 9.
0: 10-4, I did.
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1: For Mario's 3073 Clear Lake, 1050 in the parking lot. 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
3: 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She's at the mansion. She's got back in the car.
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0: 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I'll be moving an entire out of the roadway.

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1: Good.
2: Route 4, South County Road. Route 4, South of County Road. Edward X-ray 54057. Edward X-ray 54057. 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Occupied one time, I believe.
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0: It's going to be at Route 125 at the 123. It's going to be an out-of-state plate. I'll get to you in a second. 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
0: 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Jim.
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3: 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I'm going to run a field sobriety.
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0: 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We're 735 segments or can you tell?
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0: 1061,000 Block Milton Avenue is going to be for fireworks. The caller does not want to meet, but they're saying people are shooting fireworks off here forever.
1: 10-4, in route.

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946, Lincoln 958. But 1915 South 14 for a 1016. Stephen's calling in saying that Lonnie keeps throwing food and breaking stuff. Been disconnected. There.

0: major ones on scene. 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Nothing showing from the exterior.
1: Got to investigate.
2: To Chelsea, Sam County, is one on scene. Nothing showing. Stop home for investigation of retail theft under recruit at the county market at 210 East Carpenter Street. Look, it's on hold for investigation of retail theft done and occurred at the county market on Carpenter. It'll be a white male with brown short hair, less than wearing a two-tone green and black hoodie, black pants, about 5'11 to 6'1", 150 to 180 pounds, last seen walking eastbound on East Carpenter at 2030 hours. Any unit coming in contact, it's on hold for investigation of retail theft under authority link at 955-1036-2100.
3: 10-4.
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5: Hey, Father.
1: Recruited. 17, I'll get you another. 28908 Woodward, seen a van route before our caller, Brian Carter, 51 years of age. Having thoughts of self-harm, he has not done anything at this time.

0: 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Just send zero. He implied that
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0: Could turn violent.
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0: Yep.
2: 768, put 662 on it. He wants to join too.
0: Copy that.
3: Memorial in the ER, 800 Rutledge Street, 25 there with Nathan. Security is going to be for a battery times two.
2: Sam, 4 in route.
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2: Stand by.
0: A&M's in route.
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2: Italian weapon in
0: 7-5-4 Sangamon, tricking status.
5: Good.
2: Battalion West Ranger 1.
5: Go ahead. Battalion 1 on channel 3.
2: Is that running car?
4: Do the truck and cancel and one can handle.
2: With, you know, his date of birth or any features about him.
5: Copy.
0: Said he was 51 years of age. I'll see what I can find.
4: 51 driver, silence and go for a restart.
2: 10-4, if it's the one that we used to have here in town and off of Maxheimer area and Buckhart Road. I got a great rapport with him, so anything they can call me and I'll talk to him.
0: 7-41, I don't have anyone in locals with that address, so I don't know if it's the same one.
2: You start next up. It's going to be a muscular, white dude, bald.
0: Damn. The age does match.
2: 10-4. 17 from 41. If you need anything, just give me 21, I'll talk to him.
6: 9-4,
3: Ten-4-9-6-4, can you describe on that one and start towards 13 in Kansas, where 1037 is in the alley between 13 and 14 South Kansas? Greyhound did a stop, by his four younger black males, got out and ran unknown direction.
6: You're up.
4: Did you say there was no previous calls?
5: Angel 1.
0: Not have
2: new
0: this
2: for resource.
0: Person in locals at that address. I was just trying to match up if it was the one 741 was familiar with.
2: Okay. 642.
0: Go ahead.
2: Can you show 643 in my cell code 22? We're going to go by my number.
5: Do you want an affirmative on your restore?
2: Shout out 126. I'll be out 123.
5: Copy that. Thank you.
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3: Hi, pardon.
4: 1344 North 3rd Street, 25 there with Johnny. He called in saying that he was at the Dollar General at 2015 East North Grand, and a male followed him and tried to shoot him in the back of the head. Said he had a 1032 in his backpack, but he didn't see it. There sounds like it's possibly 1096, but he's requesting me with officers at 1344 North 3rd.
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0: 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Or abstract showing their record.
1: 10-4.
2: Chatham. Chatham.
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1: Fireworks in the area of 1800 Fairfield, no 17. They're setting them off in the driveway for the caller.
0: I'm from 213.
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0: question. Go ahead. You can send me Ridgely. Hey, 58. Hey, 58, go ahead.
1: We're supposed to be on 964 SIG. There's another Kia back here that looks like it's probably going to be stolen, too, if I can give you a 28. I'll give it on to you.
0: Tell him.

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0: sapere.
1: Kind of showing us on the scene, but we did want us to stage, so we have not made patient contact yet. 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
2: The registered owner of this Kevin. Hyundai is advising that he sold the car to somebody here in Springfield. Doesn't know the guy's name. Apparently the gentleman has blocked all of the contacts that Kyle has tried to call him on, and he has no way to get a hold of him currently.
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1: 14 Candlewood Drive, shots fired. 17 says sound like they are moving, not in the same spot from the west. Two shots heard.
2: Yeah, right.

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4: 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It's going to be a 68-year-old male breathing day.
1: Lincoln 889.
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1: Two more, 889, disregard.
2: 642 staff.

0: and she was crying, was telling her sister Ray Davis is here and that she is scared. There's an OP showing against him in locals. Leah's mother is a Melissa Nelson. I'll get you another.
1: Sheriff.
0: 889, can you start that way when you're free?
1: Attention all CMED units, only one ambulance available.
2: We're around. Sam's in a one shot fire.
0: Judge.
2: It's going to be one round, 122 Myrtle Street. One round, 122 Myrtle Street.
0: 10-4, Lincoln 886, Lincoln 905.
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0: No.
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0: 10-4.

0: Yeah, I'm here.
1: Hurdles. Shots hurt.
0: 10-4.
2: Lincoln 9-6-7.
0: Go ahead.
2: The resident here pressed the critical limit just had a dispute with one of the neighbors, just 43.
0: 41, you copy?
3: Negative.
0: They pressed the alarm because they're in a dispute with the neighbors.
3: 10-4, 10-60.
0: Lincoln 9-6-8.
1: 9-6-8.
0: 1819 South MLK 25, there with AJ's 9-year-old, says two teenagers jumped him, took off. He's going to be waiting here for a report. Looks like no injury.
1: Can I 6-8 now?

201. I'm sorry, 202. Could you bring that PBT over here? Yeah, 520, we're going 3-1.

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1: Tower.
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1: 35.
0: 866. North Walnut Street,
2: Carpenter Street. Turns route to St. John's, 241.
0: Facing southbound with the lights on, occupied times 2. Unknown color, the lights were on bright. They're just sitting there.
1: 10-4.
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0: 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Sheriff's got the vehicle. I'll be 10-8 route back to the PD.
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0: 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The deer ran off, caller's not sure if a car is drivable.
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2: Six, just in a big report of me. I'm in an RT car logger.
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Neighbors are calling, says there's 10 subjects outside yelling and screaming in the front and backyard of this address.

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2: Sam 722.
1: Go ahead.

anonymous neighbor. Yeah.

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2: 729.
0: Yeah, we're one.
1: Patrol investigation from IPD.
3: Fifteen, C-Med.

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0: 219. 17 called back. She's actually going to be 9800 block of Thayer Road. 9800 Thayer Road. Also, just 43, we're going to be starting CMED. She's now complaining of chest pain.
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5: 7330,
3: can you find a number for the landfill? We're going to need a representative here to unlock the gate. 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We can see something glowing off in the distance. They'll need, I'm sure, their heavy machinery to move stuff around to get it put out.
5: I'll see what I can find.
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0: 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Hit a deer. She's having chest pain and is 8 months pregnant. 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
0: What?
1: 1906 South Renfro for a trespass. Caller is anonymous, but says sister lives here. There are about 14 people in her house doing drugs with children as well. They want the whole situation checked on.
2: 6-5, around 11, Stevenson.
0: 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Is there a key holder?
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2: I found a couple of phone numbers on an old call here from 2024. Got no answer at either one.
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4: Copy that. We can't see
3: the fire directly. We can see a glow over a hill. It doesn't seem to be close to anything, but we can't tell without cutting the gate. We think it's just in the regular burial part. Something's burning, so I can't imagine it's going to go anywhere from there. But if we get any more calls, we'll come back out.
2: Go ahead. 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
4: Server 2727 South State, 2727 South State for 1016. Alaya Clifford's calling says that she was locked out of the residence. She, talking to some male in the background, started screaming. Now it's just an open line with her crying. I'll get you another.
0: Definitely. Been around from post.
4: 662. Would you be able to back 201 up on that 1016 2727 South State? Thank you.
5: Seven 45 Sangamon, checking your stats.
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1: 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One from 19. Can you give me 21?
0: Careful.
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0: A house on the corner of 9th and Stanford, 28th out of Tennessee, Boyd Sam Norris, 3914 Black Nissan.
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0: 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I'm going to route to the traffic stop, not stop first.
1: Yeah, I hit the wrong button.
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1: I'm going to be at that church southwest Chatham, Chatham and Westchester, Oklahoma. Victor, Henry Victor, 104, Toyota.

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0: 3306 South 6th Street Road at the outlet, an alarm for Northeastern.

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谁敢唱 A 说呀？中。Missouri, please. 6 King Henry King 8-1. Oh, it probably is 27.

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1: Stand by.
0: Yes, sir.
2: 2203 Lynn Haven Road for a 1037 silver SUV parked in front of the residence. I don't know if it's occupied. They haven't seen it before. Unknown 28.
0: Yeah. Is it around?

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2: 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This can be for subjects looking in car windows, last seen southbound on foot. 2 white females and a white male, unknown clothing, no 17 that wants to meet.
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1: Lincoln 947.
2: 947.
1: Veterans in Greenbrier, Veterans in Greenbrier. CMED's going to be en route as well. White car in the northbound lanes. They were all over the road. They're now slumped at the light.
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0: 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Diamond Momo has her 1 month old and is standing in front of people's cars. The 17 lives in an apartment here. 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Would like the child checked on.
1: Ralph?

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0: Prop, thank you. Nine seven three. I'm getting flagged down over by the Walmart at Lejeune. Can you send me a suspicious person ticket?
1: 7-4, 8-8-6.
0: 9-7-3. I don't need another unit.
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0: 519.
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0: Taylor, 1890 West Laurel, 1890 West Laurel. Thomas, the caller, says there was a white male I seen wearing unknown. I seen eastbound that was banging on the caller's door. The caller asked what he needed. He said he wanted to buy some food. The caller does want to meet.
1: 10-4, I'll dodge.
0: 10-4. 735, checking your status. 10-4, 736, checking your status.
2: 10-8.
0: 4. Boulevard, 2000 block of South Sherman Boulevard for a check on welfare. Caller says there's a white male wearing a red shirt and jeans that was sitting on the edge of the bridge.
2: 736,

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2: 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Cross streets are North 11th Street and North 12th Street.

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1: 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So I don't know who keeps calling us in.
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0: 10-4.
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0: 319-329. Lincoln's Lodge, 304 North Dirksen, 304 North Dirksen, for a 911 investigation showing 7 feet from room 131. Open line with some talking in the background. No answer on callback. 88 comes back to Javon Neal.
1: 19 are out extended.
2: 29, I'll take it, I'll advise.
0: 10-4, 319, 22.
3: Yeah. 5-19-23. All right, 5-23.

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0: 519. I got an open door on the east side by the cart maintenance area.
1: Confirm.
2: Twenty-seven, we got another open door. There's no sign of force entry. We're going to clear the building. Get a key holder and a rod.
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2: Phil, what time two is on scene in the large commercial?
0: 52-53. Caller says that the subjects are outside screaming at each other again.
3: Copy, we're telling Jim. Just be advised, there is a key holder en route. 642,
1: I don't need another. They're just outside talking. There's nobody screaming at each other.
2: Copy that, thanks.
0: 10-4.

1060. Original call is 1600 North 29th. We also got a call on Ridge for 5 juveniles, possibly black males, in hoodies and jeans, wearing masks, trying to get into vehicles. They were last seen westbound on Ridge.

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1: Battalion 2.
4: We made entry, we walked the building, found a lit detector in the basement. We silenced the alarm, we can't reset it, so I cleared engine 6 and truck 2. Battalion 2 is going to be waiting on scene. We will be available if a general comes in.
1: Secure. 2-4. 9-2.

0: 319.
1: 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I got a red Hyundai sedan. We're about 9 mile an hour southbound on Durston from Venus. It was leaving Etrio and Letters Force. Just 43. I was not close enough to get a 28 and did not initiate my license.
0: 10-4.

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2: It looked like it was coming out of Dr. Trega's auto body. The address is 2705 North Grand Ave, East.
1: 10-4.
0: 10-16, not answering questions.
1: Can I just say no?
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0: 319.
1: I think I heard my computer generate a second ticket, so if you want to change that address at 1306, we're out with the owner. She is stating that it is stolen.
0: 10-4.

0: 19 from 300. What kind of car is it?
1: It's a red Hyundai Sonata. It's got the LED registration lights over the

0: 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Caller called back, said the vehicle was headed back into the cemetery, and yelled at the caller.
1: 10-4, I'm in the cemetery now.
0: 10-4.

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It's showing suspended mandatory insurance on a silver 02 Toyota sedan, James Streeter, 1926 South Worth.

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0: We're going to have to put this alarm out of service. We can't get it to reset. It only stays on for a couple of minutes, so we're putting it out of service, but it's going to go off again. So if you get more calls, we're putting it out of service.
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1: Battalion 2, the time's going to be 2319. Your incident is 13675.
0: Copy, thank you.
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0: 603, Schultz will be 76. 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

Attention all units, attempt to locate subject wanted, code 30, violation of OP. 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Unit locating, code 30, violation of OP, authority, Zebra 685, 1036-0016.

Central City in San Miguel County, Newsbury County, attempt to locate stolen vehicle stolen from 1306 Milton. Central City in San Miguel County, units attempt to locate stolen vehicle stolen from 1306 Milton. Vehicle's a red 2011 Hyundai Sonata, 28 of Frank Tom, 99438. Registration comes back clear and valid to Laura Smith at that 1306 Milton address on a red 2011 Hyundai four-door. Vehicle is a red 2011 Hyundai Sonata, 28 Frank Tom, 99438, last seen southbound on Dirksen from Enos Avenue. Any unit coming in contact, stop and hold stolen vehicle authority, SG 516, same mechanic clear, 0017.

0: 605. 605. We transport Narco 30 to Post 2, beginning mileage 37195.
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0: 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Thornton 3001, Wabash. There's a white male, black hoodie, olive shorts with facial tattoos near the ice machine. They'd like it removed.
1: 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Hey, 7120.
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0: is going to be out of Texas. 320 Sam Boy 413. Repeating out of Texas. 320 Sam Boy 413. It's going to be on a silver Subaru SUV. I don't know what that is.
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0: Last name, Carlin King, Adam, Robert, Lincoln, Edward, Nora. First name, Maxwell. Mary, Adam, X-ray, Union, Edward, Lincoln, Lincoln, Middle, Teton, date of birth, 12-29-08, 12-29-2008, male.
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1: 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A 1056, white male, tan shirt, blue jeans in the lot, refusing to leave.
2: Five,
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4: Do you know Brain advised about 3 minutes ago?
3: 10-4.
4: Five 16 Travis
0: Talk. Go ahead.
5: I'm curious, Stewart. Frank Frank 85001, Blue Honda.
0: 329. Steve, that's the other unit. He left.
3: 685, disregard.
2: Good night.

0: 27 from 13.
1: 13, good.
0: Hey, you guys did a 1046 here on South 11th earlier, right?
1: 1040 on a flat third. I realize you got somebody on their way to pick them up.

0: 872.
1: I've got county still on. He's a carpenter. We're going to call Westbound Carpenter. And there's a second vehicle following behind.
0: For a second in Carpenter?
1: Nope. Working up to 11th Carpenter. South.
2: Posse can go with this.
3: 43 said he's going to be behind your stall in the area of 11 and Carpenter.
1: 49. Whoever's coming down tonight, they're right there.
4: 66, there's two running westbound here.
0: Two running westbound.
3: And two are running westbound from 11 and Carpenter.
2: Around.
3: 605.
5: 23, post 2, 37216.
3: 10-4, 0041.
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3: 10-4.
0: One running back towards 9.
1: Secure 111 to Carp.
0: 10-4, secure with 111.
3: 13, they're secure with 111 and Carpenter unknown on the other.
1: Hey, Jim, do you want left? Get the chair.
0: 10-4, what's your 20?
1: 12, put me on it.
3: 10-4.
0: Eight, 7-2, status.
6: Hey, 88, I got eyes on him. Looks like he's getting secure.
0: 10-4, thank you.
1: We have everyone on the ramp.
0: Affirmative.
1: 10-4.
7: 708, please put me on the ticket.

0: Is everybody accounted for?
1: Yeah, we're secure with two subjects.
0: Just
2: 516, city secure with both subjects.
3: 10-4.
2: 8-9, looks like it was just two suspects in the silver car. The rest of the car's empty. I'm going to give you a 28, Frank Sam, 70842 on a silver Elantra.
3: Five, 16, 23.

0: Hyundai.
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2: 29, yeah, traffic.

0: 29. Can you try and find an 88 for the owner on that one that comes out of Riverton?
1: 10-4.
2: Stevenson.
3: 807.
1: 29, possible 88 going on the ticket.
0: 10-4, can you try and give them a call to see if their vehicle's missing?
4: Yeah,
0: I got it here.

0: Are you familiar with this subject?
1: I'm not sure. I haven't looked at the ticket yet.
2: Just by the viaduct here on Carpenter and Lake 95 Primary, she will take that. Never.
0: Give me that 16-year-old Aiden of Wood Haven. History 1096.
1: 10-4. Pat, I'll be out if you can show me out on the ticket. I'm Wood Haven.
2: 24 to the board.
3: And on 288, one doesn't go through, the other one didn't get an answer. Do you want me to send Riverton over to that address?
1: 10-4. Can you see if Riverton can run by the address that it's registered to and see if they can get in contact with anybody?
3: 736.
1: 736.
3: I'm going to send you a ticket. Try to make contact with a Jaden Graham there. City and county are out with the vehicle that comes back to them. See if they know where it's at.
1: 10-4, I'll be out. It's 12-10, correct?
2: The ticket
1: is 12-10,
2: correct.
1: Point contact.
2: 10-4.

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2: Meeting department address。
1: Negative。

0: 807.
1: Thanks for calling the 17 back. 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
0: 9, we're trying.
1: Well, thank you.

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1: 10-4, we're down by the front entrance.
0: She disconnected.
1: 10-4.
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2: 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Respond to person down at 1730 East Cook Street. Cross streets are South Martin Luther King Jr. Drive and South 17th Street.

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0: This is 43, the registered owner of that silver Hyundai. Advised it was stolen from Fayette. I'll get a 200 unit over there as soon as I have one.
1: Good work.

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1: 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So you expect that extra patrol back to me. I'll put it in when I'm done with this.
0: 10-968, disregard.
1: 4-10-8, thank you.

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Hey, it's your 1060 on this. Can you start for 412 Milton? 412 Milton, cautious, there's some loud noises coming from here. Get you another. 10-4. 329. I'll be in around. 29, disregard.

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0: Michelle is out on Fayette. You can go ahead for 708.
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0: 1621 South 17th, attempt contact with Kendra Lockhart. It's going to be the mother of the juvenile Lincoln 866 cousin.

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0: 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Southern Swamp Bike. All of us.
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1: What?
0: 43, we now have a subject calling in stating he's waiting in the lobby wanting to report a battery. Suspect is going to be the 17 on the premise check.
1: Four.
0: 73, can
1: you start for Dazen? 973. Yeah. Hey, Ralph. 867, you can throw me on Dazen as well.
0: Not for it.

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0: 2717 Poplar, female on 911 stating her mother struck her in the mouth. Jessica Tegro, white female, unknown clothing. Then Jessica was yelling in the background that the 17 had a knife. No answer on callback.
2: En route.
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0: holder? Months out with her juvenile child.
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0: Start for, call it the 1100 block of Stevenson. Showing just south of here for a 911 investigation. Open line, sounded like some machinery. No answer on callback.
1: Third day around.

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1: Thank you.

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2: 511 4th Street for a 1014. Occurred 10 minutes ago. Caller says there was a subject banging on their front door. Did not see anyone. They just want the area checked.
1: 17. Five and route.
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3: 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Can you show us en route to Memorial?

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0: 200 block is South Sherman Boulevard, Illinois 28, Frank Henry 24493 on a black Nissan.
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1: Memorial.

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1: Nice, I should.
0: Both units stays in 5970 South 6th Street Frontage Road. Start back that way. The front desk attendant's calling, stating Chad is 1056 at the desk causing problems.
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3: 8-9.
0: Go ahead.
3: Made contact with Stacy here at South Wheeler. She will be en route very shortly to get her daughter.
0: 2-4. Did you call me?
3: That's right.
0: 2-4. 886, did you have traffic?
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1: 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Concentrate.
0: Stanton, 2836 Stanton, apartment 1. John Pingleton is saying that he's in a 1016 with Stephanie Wilson.
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1: 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They're not on the ticket. I mean, they're on the ticket, but they haven't been dispatched yet.

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1: Clear valid to Shamika Perkins and Lamars Evans, 2348 East Keys, red 2017 Nissan.
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0: Negative. We're stable right now. We're good. Let's set the in route.

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2: Yeah, well, that'd be lovely. 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

0: Lincoln 973, could you start for him at 1613 Westchester while we get a hold of 871?
1: 871.
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1: 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You shall be in a row from Memorial.
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0: 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Thank you.

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0: Be about 200 block of west north with Illinois B-Boy truck plate 365-443-4 B-Boy on a silver pickup, all of us.
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0: 10-4.

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0: Howell 1 for Robert Jones is not going to be valid here. Failure to appear, contempt of court. 27 is going to be valid.
1: Yeah.

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2: Hey, good, what you got?
0: 312 is requesting you for another code 38, 200 block of North Street.
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0: 10-4.

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1: Okay, it's fine.

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0: You put me on a traffic problem just north of JDC. I'm going to move a tree out of the roadway.
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2: Intentional City and Sangamon County units, Lincoln 889, Lincoln 985, and unit to start for 1504 Carolina for a possible 1031. The caller is saying that there are people in.
3: 516, they're about to pose J3.
1: 10-4.
2: For 1504.
1: 10-4.
4: No.
2: Signal.
3: Okay, 5-0.
1: There. Copy and roll.

News from North Carolina. It's 43. The caller is saying she is upstairs and can see this on her camera. However, she's saying she can't give any description of the suspect.

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Seven away. 7 away, 10-4.

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0: Are you going to be 10-6 out there?
1: And we got
0: Berged a vehicle that occurred at 2707 Ridge. Caller's now going to be at FedEx on Granger, 2951 Granger.

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1: 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Copy that, 29, disregard.
0: Diego.

0: black man running east from Carolina. Or twice, sir.
1: 10-4. Black male eastbound Catalina.
0: 8-9, northbound in the alley.
1: Northbound in the alley.
0: Contact west. Residence.
1: Westbound.

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1: Alright, bye.
0: Need those.
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0: Go for it. Hey, Luke, are you already in Shelbyport or in the actual jail? Are you guys in the booking area or just waiting still?
2: We are Piper and Sangamon.
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0: 1025 South 6, 1025 South 6. Security was calling, requesting the police come give a female named Jessica a ride. They were advised that police don't come for rides, so now she's saying she wants to make a battery report.
1: Interrupt.
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0: 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Caller is an anonymous neighbor who said she believes Jennifer Davis needs checked on because there is a foul smell coming from her house and it's very dirty.
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1: 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The caller's saying there's two white.
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1: 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We're going to be 10-7. You can actually just show off duty if you would, please. Thank you.
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0: First in Elliott, first in Elliott, meet with Mary for a criminal damage. She'll be in a blue Ford Focus.
1: Yeah,

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1: Go ahead.
0: 1300 West Jackson at the Alchemy Salon. Need for check on welfare of a female laying in front of the business at the front door.
1: Hey, Ralph. He's laying from out there, too.

0: services. What else?
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0: Good.
1: We'll be at 9th and Jefferson, Miller Road, Frank William, 56060. Frank William, 56060. Be out, White Mount.
2: Lincoln, 861.
0: 861.
2: These are 618 South 14th, 618 South 14th. It was Brandon Tyson. He is wanting to speak to an officer in reference to his girlfriend, who he lives with, an Ebony Dixon. He's claiming that she took several items of his from the residence that they both reside at.
0: En route, where did the theft occur at?
2: He's claiming that the residence over at 1608 Pope. He's going to be standing by at the 14th address. I'm not sure whose address that is.
0: 10-4. All of us.

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2: Good morning.
0: Posing 4th and Washington, 4th and Washington. Alicia Reeves is calling over. She states she's going to be standing by at 5th and Mason, that a black male, gray tank top, black pants, over by 10th City, battered her and is possibly still inside in that area.
1: En route.
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0: 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I get 861, you finish, Greg.
1: 7-4, thank you. 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
0: 7-4.
5: 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Cross streets are South Meadowbrook Road and Pleasant Grove.
1: It did happen on Pope. I'm out 23, though. I'll just wait for 813.
0: 7-4.
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0: 3218 East Dean, SB for a burglary vehicle. I think it was precious.

0: Okay, bye. Okay, drop, drop. Good. And Illinois, or Douglas, on a black Dodge, David Edward, 69676. Correction, Florence and MacArthur.
1: 7-4.

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1: Yes.

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1: It's going to be a Nicole R. Robert Howson, Nicole R. Robert Howson, white female, 33 of 86, white female, 33 of 86, she's 56200. Last seen, possibly going to be in a gray 2012 Chevy Equinox, 28 of Frank Edward, 83959. Gray 2012 Equinox, Frank Edward, 83959. Last seen northbound on Flock at Peoria and Dirksen, approximately around 600 hours. And he come to contact, stop and hold, Authority Lincoln 995 to 36 at 711.
2: Go ahead. It's going to be Cardinal Hill at Route 29 with Illinois passenger Everett 463304. It's going to be on a gray Kia. 10-4.
3: 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She's going to call back later.

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1: Negative.
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0: Lincoln 849, Lincoln 868.
1: Hello?
0: Boston is 2517 Yale, 2517 Yale. Got a call from an Anna Gardner who said she was on the phone with a Jemiah Williams who told her that her boyfriend Coffee was there battering her.
1: Hello?
2: Hello?

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0: 46.
1: 28, Edward 46, 3304. Does that come back on a white Chevy?
0: Yep, that comes back on a 2010 white Chevy sedan. And that one's clear valid.
1: 10-4.
2: She's on scene. We've got Dustin Sean. We're going to investigate. So one story. Sparkle's record.
3: And two's on scene, nothing showing. We'll see, man.
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0: Lincoln 792, Lincoln
2: 672. Tell you one, good. Portable.
0: Both is 2740
2: Cargill. 2740
0: Cargill. Fitzgerald residence got the alarm for back door.
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2: Mobile good. Portable. 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
4: Keep up mine and old, and I'll be in route.
2: There we go. Angel 1 firefighter.
3: One firefighter.
0: 10-4. Lincoln
2: 81. Engine 1, Junior.
3: Junior, good.
2: 10-4, Junior. Truck 1, mobile. Good. 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
4: Good.
2: Truck 1, driver.
4: Good. 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
3: J. David Jones, Sections and J. David Jones. This is a passerby that's calling in. I believe we've only got the one call so far. Said it's on Veterans near the airport, but they didn't have an exact location. But there was a crew here, and they've got it down to a single lane, but they're indicating on the arrows it's the incorrect lane that they've got closed, so it's causing traffic to back up.
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0: I was answering for Godfather's at 1549 South Erickson, 1549 South Erickson. 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
0: Again, 805 Eunice Grand.
2: 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Thank you.

0: 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Cross streets are East Ash Street and East Cornell Avenue.
1: Go to 2120 South Renfro, got a vehicle accident.

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1: Go ahead.
0: 304 North Dirksen Parkway, Lincoln's Lodge. Room 122, there's a diamond subject that's outside banging on the door.
2: 10-4 in room.
1: Control 6-6. Where are we going for this accident?
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0: Again, 813.
1: Answer.
0: He's over 2121 South Renfro, 2121 South Renfro. Actually, it's going to be a correction on that. Phase 2 is showing 2100 block South Renfro. Caller is advising she's at 2122 East Kansas. Don't believe that's going to be correct, though. She's saying that somebody ran over her and that she was on the ground. CMED is going to be en route. She's saying the suspect's going to be a DeMarco Brown and a blue Ford Escape. Was last seen going towards Jamal's.
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0: 9-9 for you, but this hole will be in route. Time for... Eight, six, one, you can disregard.
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0: 23. 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
0: Suspect of all this is going to be DeMarco K. Burns, 815 of 77, Black Mill. The victim still not giving us too much of a statement.
1: 10-9, his last name.
0: Burns, Boy Union, Robert Norris, Sam.
1: Sam. So.

0: 868, start for 3400 Conifer, 3400 Conifer. 911 investigation, had an abandoned 911 call on callback. We're getting a busy tone.
1: Yeah,

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1: Good.
0: Following the ambulance to St. John's.
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2: So he's asking if you can assist on a burglar alarm at number 2 Celeste Court at the Fields residence of a back door. They have one in route.
0: Seven, they'll be in route.
1: Seven.

0: 116.
1: Go ahead.
0: You have OP papers on the Javon Neal 515's out with him at 304 North Jackson Parkway at Lincoln Lodge?
1: Yeah.

Again, 978 Lincoln 805. Both in the server Gaslight Court, 1618 West Jefferson, 1618 West Jefferson. Again, 751 got a call in reference to a possible 1016 at that location. He's not able to respond, but he's advising that a Sarah Park manager there at Gaslight called and advised that she was in a disturbance with a male subject who walked in, and she's locked herself in the bathroom now.

0: 751-43.
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0: I'm on the phone with her now. She stated that he is gone currently, but possibly still in the park. He's a white male. His name is Andrew Earl. He's wearing shorts and a gray t-shirt.
1: 10-4. 978, copy that. 10-4.

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0: Cook. The West Man Bertram was Illinois passenger Edward David 36876. It's going to be on a silver Volkswagen Hyundai.
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0: 7-9.
1: Good.
0: Both ends 2104. Apartment 841 in Chatham. She's calling and advising that the neighbors from 2146 have cut into her Wi-Fi line and have hooked it up to their
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0: Just east of Clear Lake and Clear Lake, 10, Paul Lincoln Adam Young. It's on a truck. I can't see the letter yet. One second.

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1: Over. 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
1: Hey, what's up?
0: 772. Okay, 2200 Shale, 2200 Shale. Gonna be me with your 17 outside in the parking lot. He's claiming that several males have been touching him inappropriately while in the bathroom and that they are all three inside having breakfast. Said that one of them is a black male, long braid. Second's going to be a black male with a beard and a wrap in his hair.
1: In route.

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0: Engine 4, and Battalion 1, respond to elevator entrapment. At 1000 Congress Avenue, cross streets are North 9th Street and North 11th Street.
1: Good. Can you make me a civil paper service, 55 southbound at the 72 east entrance, yeah, with a black
0: Truck
1: semi?
0: Two, respond to elevator entrapment. At 1000 Congress Avenue, cross streets are North 9th Street and North 11th Street.

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1: 896. 1101 North 6, 1101 North 6. Jeff Johnson is calling over, advising that he's wanting his stepson, Julius Valerza, removed from the residence.
0: Interrupt. 1060.

Control from Battalion 1. 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

0: 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He's got a 529 South 4th Street outside the Mansion View Inn for someone that's disoriented.
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1: On the aisles, heading back to the firehouse.
0: Copy. We'll meet you there.
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0: Can you start 4 St. John's, 800 East Carpenter, 800 East Carpenter, meet with an Allison. She's an employee there. She's advising that there was a female that came in. She said that she wanted to report a sexual assault that occurred in Litchfield. Didn't identify herself. Never gave any information in reference to herself to them, and then left. But they're still wanting an officer out to just document it.
1: Then route.

0: Again, 805. Lincoln 805, can you serve Sangamon Towers at 424 North 4th, 424 North 4th, apartment 311. It's at Kathy Higgins. She's advising for burglary that someone broke into her storage unit that's on Sangamon Towers property.
1: On it.
0: Lincoln 978, go ahead.
1: Will you cancel 805 and put me on the burglary, please?
0: Lincoln 805, units regard.

0: Lincoln 672, Lincoln 828.
1: Hey, 20th.
0: Both 14th and Carpenter, 14th and Carpenter. We had a Civic calling in advising there's a blue house on the north side of the intersection that there is a light that keeps flashing off and on. Just want to check on the welfare.
2: All advice.
0: 7-4, Lincoln 792. Correct. Lincoln 828, I'm sorry. You can disregard.
1: Go ahead.

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1: Good.
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0: Of course, it's sparkling.
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1: 7:04, please.

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0: You go to Mansion View Inn, 529 South 4th for a second patient.
1: Gun.
0: 14 Lawrence, Edward Tom, 19286 on a white SUV. All of us.

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0: Walmart parking lot, North Dirksen, Frank Boy 77405, Black Corolla. I'll advise I'm aware of the 28.

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0: Are you heading back to quarters?
1: Yeah, we'll head that way.
0: Copy.

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1: Where?
0: If you can serve the 400 block of West Edwards, 402 West Edwards, you got a 1050 unknown. It'll be a white BMW unknown on the other vehicle. Good.
1: You can send me the vehicle bird.
0: SG450, did you have traffic? Again, 826, you can disregard on that North 8, 828 said he's going to get it.
2: 10-4, much appreciated.
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0: Set for Shield 3801 South MacArthur, 3801 South MacArthur. Meet with JT. He's with Asset Forfeiture. He's advising that he's got videos for multiple thefts. He's one officer out for.
1: Control 3-1. Engine 1. Our MDC is dead. Can you show us available? We're en route to fleet maintenance. Got it. Hey, 26 and 23.
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0: 65 Michelle Drive, it was just an open line, no talking, and there's no answer on the callback.
1: Okay.

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0: 3303, you've seen this lot 15 for removed subject. Former resident Carissa Jones is inside the trailer. According to the caller, they've been evicted and changed the locks. She keeps breaking in.
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0: When you clear that, there's a burg alarm at 210 Carroll at 3 Broths of a rear entry sensor.
1: 10-4, nobody's coming to the door here if you want to set us on
0: that. It's back to you, so when you clear it, you'll get it.
1: I don't believe Robert lives here. I believe he's passed, and she still works, so I'm trying to contact later.

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0: You start 4 Matheny School, 1200 Poe, 1200 Poe, front desk, put in a call, when an officer out to sneak, I'm sorry, to speak with a Jamelia Harris in reference to her foster child attending camp there, and apparently a biological relative is attempting to take the child from there.
2: Hey, front 23.
0: Timer.

0: welfare ticket, Duncan Park, the area of the bandstand, the house, white male.
1: He stacked this to me and put me on that burglar alarm, please.
2: Tim.
1: So, we've got the homeowner calling in that. Can we transfer out to one of you?
2: Three of falls with a stop at this location.
1: Transfer that to my personal cell, please.
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1: Starford County Market, 210 East Carpenter for shoplifting. Caller is Hope, an employee advising they've got a black male, blue hoodie, blue pants, eastbound towards the bus stop. He has stolen alcohol for the third time today.
2: Timberland Road. 759 on the beat with that suspect in front of Sangamon Towers.

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0: 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Like an 826.
1: 826.
0: Sir, 4 and Carpenter, rolling 1016, occupants of a black GMC SUV, black male, black female, in a 1016 with each other that appears physical.
1: And around that close.
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0: Go ahead.
4: 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What direction is that vehicle heading?
0: Caller was not certain, but last saw them at Union Street now. Said the back window was broken out.
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0: 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She was upset about a civil.
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0: Start 4, 2715 South MacArthur, 25 with Tina in the office. She's got video of a juvenile shooting people with pellet guns yesterday.
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0: 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Cross streets are East Mason Street and East Carpenter Street.
1: Nor 1.
2: Go ahead.
1: I'm behind that suspect vehicle now. We're southbound on 2nd at Madison, all of us.
2: 7-4-7-9-2.
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3: 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It's for a 96-year-old female, ultra-level consciousness.
1: 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It's a small GMC SUV, George David, 98052, back when those busted out.
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Again, 672. He served for veterans in Peoria. Veterans in Peoria. Check for a 1046. They said it's going to be on veterans between Peoria and 8th Street Road. It's a silver vehicle in the median facing the wrong direction.

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0: 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They found a knife in the bushes they believe possibly has blood on it. 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
0: Memorial security is calling over, advising they found a knife with looks like blood on it. They're wanting to turn over. 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
1: 40.
0: Can you start 4 McDonald's at 522 West Jefferson? 522 West Jefferson. We got a Natisha Civic calling in, advising there is a black male. He's wearing a long white sleeve shirt, has a suitcase with him, and some type of sharp object in his hand. Said he's intimidating the customers out in the parking lot. I'll get you the unit. T782, what's your 20?
1: Business 55 by SEPQ.
0: I know you're not close. If you can start up and back up 740 on that call at McDonald's 522 West Jeff.
1: Yeah.

0: 1:30, Chatham.
1: 1:30,
0: can you take the suspicious vehicle at the Chatham Pump House, 59 North Lakewood, 59 North Lakewood? Springfield states they won't respond on it because it's on private property and the vehicle's not showing as stolen. 17 is going to be Dustin Patterson. There's a gold Lexus LS400 parked in the lot, unoccupied, 28 of Edward Tom, 49726. The Edward T. Tom, 49726, registers to a Tom.
1: The one yourself?
0: Lexus Porter. If you could just check the vehicle, make sure that it matches the VIN and the 28, and then I'll let Dustin know that if he wants, he can have it towed.
1: Auburn 601, status check. Tonight. 645, your status, sir.

0: Adam, what's 22?
1: What, 22, Adam?
0: I'll be out at CSD on one later.
2: Okay. Miranda Road.
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Lincoln 672. ISP just called over, said they just went through that area and could not locate anything. You can go ahead and disregard. Unfortunate.

0: If you could not finish in the circus down the mail, just complain about leg pain.
1: 10-4.

0: Engine 5, respond to breathing problems at Magnolia Drive and Linden Avenue.
1: At the corner of Magnolia and Linden Avenue for a subject having shortness of breath.
0: Engine 7, respond to chest pain at 2632 South Glenwood
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0: Avenue.
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0: Cross streets are Highland Avenue and West Lenox Avenue.
1: 861. Both hands,
2: Clear Lake and Forest.
1: Did you go to number 1 Horseman Plaza for subject that's under arrest that's having
2: hair,
1: leg pain?
2: Pink top and jeans, so that she keeps going in and out of the woodline. And there's possibly other subjects in there. They want them checked.
1: 92, Seaman. 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
2: 6 and Laura, Black Chief, D. David, W. William, 91807.
1: 7. Lincoln, 813, Sam, 670.
2: 813. Sam, 670.
1: Both units to be served, 49 Alkin Court, 49 Alkin Court. We've got the panic alarm. It's going to be at the work residence.
2: In route. AM 670, I'll be in route from the station. K61, you can clear this checked area, no activity, and I'll be in route. Cancel the sergeant.
1: Tammany, thank you. Sam 670, you can disregard.
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0: gun.
1: I got to see CMAT here. I don't know if they was canceled or not, but you can cancel them. I think 805 already left.
0: 10-4.
2: 7-1-3, vehicle's locked, and there's a piece of paper blocking the VIN. Cannot confirm VIN, but 28 is correct.
0: 10-4.
3: Truck 1 from control.
0: 130-43, I spoke to Carly. She advises the vehicle belongs.

0: to her ex-boyfriend. She gave me his name and number. I'm going to try to call him now.
1: One you can cancel here. You go to Sangamon Towers, 491. I need you to go to Sangamon Towers, 421 North 4th. Side that wants an ambulance for feeling ill.
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1: 24 North 4th.
2: Aggravated battery, reckless conduct, unlawful use of a weapon. 10 Shaw units and to locate stop and hold investigation. Aggravated battery, reckless conduct.
1: Okay, you can cancel.
2: Oh, sorry. Unlawful use of a weapon. It's going to be a DeMarco K. King Burns. Blackmail 57145. Black and brown. Blackmail 57145. Black and brown. Last one wearing a black do-rag, white t-shirt, blue jeans. Last one wearing a black do-rag, jeans. Was last seen driving northbound on the 2100 block of South Renfro in a light blue Ford Escape and then 28. Northbound in a light blue Ford Escape. Authority Lincoln 994 to
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3: Lieutenant 904 Franklin. 904 Franklin for removed property. Caller's going to be a Jillian Schull. She'll have to be waiting down the road at the Dollar General. She needs to go there and get some property and a pet from a D.D. McGrone.
4: Copy that, Theodore.

0: 130 information.
1: Good.
0: Thomas advised that he spoke with apparently our midnight dispatcher and advised her of the situation. It wasn't passed along. He's got a flat tire, and he will have the vehicle removed after he gets off work today. I'll let the 17 know the same.
1: 10-4, I just spoke to him. He's fine with that as long as they get it removed in a timely manner.
0: 10-4, I told him if it was going to be any longer than this afternoon or overnight that he'd have to give us a call back.

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0: Going to be out at 16th and Mason, Illinois passenger plate, Frank Boy 31354 on a black Ford SUV.
1: Tower. 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

0: 7-19, we'll be headed to the 904 Franklin address.
1: Control from engine 3.
2: Seven 19 from 7-11.
1: Yeah, we've been to the bus stop. There. We've been to the mission. We cannot find a basis. I don't know if you had any other info.
3: Very uncooperative person. They were sitting outside of 424 North 4th.
0: Let me in the alleyway.
1: Three copies. We're not finding anybody. You can go ahead and cancel ALS. We're talking to the person that runs the mission now. I'll update you if anything changes.
3: Copy, we're canceling the ambulance.

0: I mean, you can put mine in hold. I got to put notes in it, but I can be wrapped at 911. I'll buy.
1: Yeah, I tried calling several times and still going to voicemail.
0: I'll live. Thank you.

0: 另一个地方。
1: 对。
0: Will you show me how to 1430 West Ash check for a suspect? And will you start me another unit, not 15?
2: Three Frank 10, CMUD.
1: Lincoln 813.
3: Seen that it's going to be right to Memorial 21.
0: This is traffic for 813.
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1: 10-4. If you can start over for 1430 West Ash.
3: Go for 10.
1: 430 West Ash, back up 849. He's en route 35.
2: I-55 at the 110 mile marker in Williamsville area for an accident with injury.
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4: Start for 3241 South Douglas, 3241 South Douglas. We're still working on an apartment number. 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She's threatening to harm herself. Like I said, CMED will be in route. We're working on which building and apartment number inside.
5: I do believe E-22 might meet that description.
6: Engine 3, respond to unknown medical at 1501.
4: Yeah, the caller's
6: Brun
4: not on
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4: scene, and they don't know
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3: 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There's someone that's
4: suicidal.
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4: that name at F

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0: Just 43, this is totally voluntary.
1: Ten four. If she made the comments, we'll still fill out the packet, just get the info for us, and just relay it, and we'll meet you at the hospital if you don't mind following it.
0: 10-4. Yeah, I'll give the 17-21. She hasn't made any statements or anything to us.
1: 10-4. Just give me a 21 whenever you figure everything out, and just let me know.

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0: We're clearing this ticket out. We are going to do an involve. Let's have the 52 go to Memorial. We'll meet him there.

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0: 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Got a 9 call investigation, and it's shown in that area. I've tried calling several times. Still going to voicemails. Voicemail is for Jamie Thomas.
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0: Contact Ministries 1100 East Adams. Subject showed up with a hospital band on showing a birth date of 2021. She's got no clothes on. She's inside currently.
1: In or out.
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0: 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Two females were in custody for retail theft, leaving in an Uber. Stolen items were recovered. They're.
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0: Is this for the 28th?
1: I don't know. They just called and said that they are, they're calling back for you. Actually, disregard. They just hung up.
0: Lincoln 6-22-43. We haven't called the DCFS at all. So I don't know if that we got the right officer.
1: They asked for 994 Harrell, so I'm not sure when.
0: The only phone call we've made is to Sojourn.
1: 10-4. Well, they disconnected anyway, so...

116 segments of four, but 772 Elizabeth, Eliopolis, callers Chris Finley wanting to report the contractor stole building materials and damaged the home. 10-4 Rep.

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0: These are for veterans in Wabash. Veterans in Wabash for 1050 PD only. It will be on the shoulder. It's a white Suburban and a white Tahoe.
1: 661.

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2: Need you to go to 244 South Dirksen at Boost Mobile for someone that's weak and dizzy.
1: Oh.
2: CMED. 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
1: Copy.
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Go ahead. State Street and Route 29 with Colorado, Edward Mary Queen, Hall 73. It's going to be on a white Lincoln MKX, all that.

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0: 对对对。对。Can we contact the 17 back and see if they pulled off somewhere?
1: Seven four.

0: 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I told her you got back in.
1: So I actually spoke to them on the here on the scene. They just want everything documented on the incident sheet. They're not wanting to do a 1050 report at this time.

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2: 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I've located the accident. 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
1: 0520 North 4th Street for a subject in the lobby. 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
5: If there's damage to any property, village or otherwise, that's going to require a report. So go ahead and take a 1050 report.
3: 10-4. And this type of vehicle doesn't have a trailer plate.
0: Time for it.

Chad Monterey, I'm going to send you a 28 over chat and see what you can find for me.

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0: 10 female. 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PD is out with the subject.
1: I'm going to be on 1510 Walmart. Check on. Suspect. Thanks for having one more that way.
2: I'm going to be from Walmart.
3: 7-4. Lincoln 861.
2: Interrupt.
4: Chatham 132729, name, date of birth. Last name, David Union, Charles King, William Ida, Tom Zebra.
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4: first name,
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4: Sam,
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4: Mayo,
5: Road,
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3: 2, Lincoln, 826.
2: 826.
3: So it's going to start 4 Schnooks at 911 Sangamon. 911 Sangamon, we had one of their loss prevention call in advising there was a white male, bald, black sleeveless shirt, camo shorts. He's been known to steal in the past and was attempting to steal alcohol. They disconnected on us. We have no further.
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0: 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It looks like they're in training. They're needing a thumb drive down at Thornton's on South 6 for a video.
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0: You start from Memorial, 701 North 1st, 701 North 1st. They're calling over. They've got a battery that occurred up on the 5th floor. They do have them separated, but they're needing the report.
1: Turn off.

0: 122.
1: Can you take the 1050 PD only, main and plumber, off duty 123 is calling it in. Got one vehicle still blocking northbound main just north of Plumber. The other vehicles were located at Circle K. He's checking on injuries just to double check.
0: 1060.
1: Oh, 122, 123 confirms no injuries.

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0: Correct.
1: So it's 722 South 12, for checking on welfare, suspicious person, could be checking for a black female. She's wearing a white shirt, and she's got a young child with her. She keeps coming to the back of the church. She's yelling profanities. Time for.
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3: 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He will be in a green Kenworth.
1: Copy. 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It's a gray Accord and a black Silverado. 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
1: 10-4, Lincoln 813, you can disregard, and I'll have another one for you.
0: 10-4, go ahead.
1: Nancy, you can start for 2703 Stevenson, out in front of CVS, got a civic calling in. States there's a black female next to a bench, she's throwing garbage.
2: Northbound 4 from eastbound plumber.
0: 4 is young. CVS property?
1: She's at the bus stop. I'm guessing that's an easement, but I don't know.
2: 10-4.
0: En route.
3: Q43, there's been a pile of garbage strewn about that same area for a couple days now.
1: 10-4. 813, copy that.
0: Yep.
2: Just 43, Chad. I might have the northbound turn lane onto 4 from westbound plumber coned off here. The Ford Escape is 1092 undrivable right here where that lane meets the inside lane for northbound 4.
3: Ten-4, 120 is on its way for traffic control also.
2: 10-4, 20, I'm good here with her. I can't leave. If you could just 25 at Circle K and get the information from the other driver, please.
0: 10-4.

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1: Servers will be 76 in the TA 20 minutes. I told them that you were, the vehicle was obstructing.
3: 10-4.

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3: Got
2: Goldstein, George, Ocean, Lincoln, David, Sam, Tom, Edward, Ida, and Nora. First name, Ian, Ida, Adam, Nora. Looks like middle age Henry. Goldstein, Ian, H. Henry,
3: 06-21-2006, 06-21-2006,
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chose Claire and Valid Brian and Bridget Fleming out of Springfield on a blue 2012 Ford Utility. Brian born in 79, Claire and Valid. Bridget born in 79, also Claire and Valid.

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0: Still here.
2: 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Same last name of Fleming. 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
4: With DCFS request officers stand by while she checks on the children.
2: Jennifer. Engine 1, respond to diabetic at 300 South 15
4: Again,
2: Street. Cross streets are East Monroe Street and East Capitol Avenue.
4: He's over 2131 East Keys, 2131 East Keys. He's with Carl Reich. He's stating he found a bag, pink bag in front of his residence, and he states there's items inside of it. He claims he doesn't know if they're stolen or just trash. So he wants an officer to come out and look at them.
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1: 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I will email it to both you and 120.
2: Los Gracias.

0: 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Did you start a tow already?
1: 10-4.
0: Who do you have coming?
1: 5537 Richmond. It's going to be servers.
0: 10-4.
1: Next time.

0: 120. 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
1: Central units, temp locate, retail theft under. It's going to be a Chaloris and Mary Moore. Chaloris and Mary Moore, black female, 2572. Black female, 2572. She's got light skin tone, purple hair, last thing wearing a blue shirt, blue shorts. She's got purple hair, last thing wearing blue shirt, blue shorts. Got into a gray Toyota Camry 28. Possibly going to be Frank Young, 32051. Frank Young, 32051. That also could be an unrelated Uber. It was leaving the lot of 2760 North Thurston from Walmart. And you come in contact. Stop and hold, Sori Lane, 792-76 at 1233.

0: 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Conscious and alert. 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
0: You can stack this back. Send me that 911. I just made contact. 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
6: We're checking the basement real quick.
7: 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Didn't they say they had the exact same thing the other day?
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1: One captain, one driver. 763.
6: Stand by, Chief. Go ahead, John.
1: Yeah, we've got a lift detector down here right at the bottom of the stairs, but there's nothing else. Wait up.
6: Copy that. And I copied your traffic, Chief. And you guys in the truck can cancel. We'll handle it.
7: Copy.

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1: 122, go ahead.
0: We have northbound 4 open back up. I did shut down southbound 4 here briefly so the tow truck driver can sweep off a large amount of debris here.

0: One driver from Captain.
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0: Yeah, is it all clear down there?
1: Yes, it is.
0: All right, I'm going to try to reset this.

0: 763. Seven six three. 900 Street for a burglary at Unit 324. Ben Bernard.
1: 1750 was on foot walking eastbound from that location.
2: Thanks for restore, please.
1: White male, late 50s, wearing a bucket sun hat, maroon pants, and carrying a messenger bag. 17 advised he appeared to be hitchhiking.
2: Careful.

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0: 10-130. He's over at Savannah in Lexington. I'm going to turn around and check on him.
1: 12 from 9. You guys can cancel.
2: Cancel.
0: Information. This is the same gentleman that 122 and I saw yesterday sitting at the old railway depot. I think he walks around town everywhere.
1: Copy.
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1: He's here for MLK and 16th, MLK and 16th for a 1046. It's going to be a red car occupied by two.

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1: 120 10-4. Can you start for 2304 Firstborn, 2304 Firstborn Lane, 17th and Matthew with Bell? State since 2015 Buick Enclave was vandalized yesterday.
0: They're on.

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0: So it's 3141 Camry, 3141 Camry. We have a neighbor calling in advising it's going to be a blue house in the cul-de-sac. There was a black male, white top, blue sweatpants, and a 1016 with a black female in the yard. Apparently he had ripped her shirt off and was dragging her. Female is possibly going to be in the driveway of 3009 Shadowfax. That was at the time of the call, which was about 12 minutes ago. She's possibly still going to be over there trying to get them to call.
1: 792 en route. Low inner block a second. 826 mile. Hey, 849, I'm clear for a short.
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0: 200 block of, I believe, Westlake. Frank William, 55723. He's out changing a tire and just going to block traffic.
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0: 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He's got a 400 North 9th Street, women and children clinic. Signal 1 for a subject unresponsive.
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1: 8-6-6-1. Units cover 826, your vision suspect is gone. 10-4. Lincoln 978, units over 818. East Allen 818. East Allen got a Emma Coates request an officer out for criminal damage to vehicle.
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2: 894.
1: 868. Both units, start of the area of 101 Dante Drive, 101 Dante. We've got a Carmen Hill on the phone saying that she was walking around Trevi Gardens and that she was scared and she wanted an officer. She then advised that she was at 4604 Lily Lane and then at 4612 Sherry, which does not exist. She does have extensive history of 96 issues in locals and in call history. Possibly going to be in the area of Lily Lane and Sherry.

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0: 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I'm 10-8, crash citation issued.
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1: Go ahead.
0: Yeah, this is going to be detector. 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
0: Two.
1: 122, go ahead.
0: 44, 101.
1: 122, 10-4. Lincoln 894, Lincoln 868, 1043. She appears to be walking westbound on the north end of South Wind now. Said she's sitting on a bench.
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0: at 8:38. 137 South Douglas, 137 South Douglas, apartment 2. Caller woke up yesterday, found a LaVon Milford sleeping on his floor, unknown how he got in, now notices that his wallet's missing. 137 South Douglas, apartment 2.
1: Are you aware of any incidents west of town on Walnut or out there by Broadus?
2: Not that I'm seeing.
1: Yeah, for the same.
2: Yeah, 13, we're clear with refusal.
1: But it must be a crop duster.
2: Come
1: for. Yeah, I don't know if they're at the traffic stop.
2: Close 3, go ahead.
1: Chestnut, Main and Chestnut, Illinois B truck 6584, Charles Edward, 6584, Charles Edward, B boy truck plate, BA, light blue GM4
3: from control.
1: Occupied one time.
0: 200 North.
3: That alarm is restored.
0: Authority, abandoned call on 911, no answer on callback. Cleared call search was negative, however, locals from 2025 showing at 38 Armstrong Hampton. No address.
3: General.
4: 36. 747, that burglary cancel 838.
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2: It's very staticky. It's hard to hear, but we're going to try.
1: Streets are North 7th Street and North.
2: It's all static right now. They can't, the call taker can't hear her.

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0: Control from Mission 4. Engine 4. Yeah, just be advised, that alarm went off again while we were here. It's going to be taken out of service.
1: 6:35.
2: 10-8.
1: So.
3: It doesn't appear that she's moving for a rapid SOS, but...
2: I'm going to get out on foot and check the different gazebos in the park.
3: 10-4. She's showing just on the very north end of the park.
0: Controlling to 1.
3: It looks like.
4: 4-3-9 tonight.
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0: Copy.
3: Shelter number 5, if you can find it. Lincoln, 740.
2: 740.
3: We have Demana Kingsman on the phone.
2: Just take her number, I'll call her back.
3: 10-4. Lincoln 868 is wearing a black shirt and leggings.

0: Again, 868 is 43, you're 17, Fiji. T-72, then.
1: 10-4, we're walking now.
2: 10 and Douglas, go Nissan. E-Edward and Nora, 68857.
0: T-72, I'm sorry, you were covered at the front of that. What were the numbers on Douglas?
2: E-Edward and Nora, 68857.
0: No, I'm sorry, I copied the play. What were the 20? T-782, I copied the plate. If you can send that in the 20, please.
2: Washington and Douglas is a blue Nissan.
0: 782.

Juarez Memorial.

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0: 20 in chat. Canadian 25 post, speak with your 17. Spencer and his son Caden in the lobby. Reference the battery Caden was involved in at JC Park a couple days ago.
1: Before we're being around.
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0: 828. Oh, it's going to serve for US Bank at 800 North Grand East, 800 North Grand East. We've got a one call on this. There's two black males and a black Cadillac that are messing with the ATM. I have no further.
1: Interrupt. 861, 23.
0: 10.

0: Lincoln, 772.
1: 772.
0: Server 15th in Washington, 15th in Washington, check for a white male, puffy coat, gray shorts. Caller said that they checked on him. He said he was okay, but now he's wanting an officer to double check on him.
1: Ten four.

0: 5:15. Good. 4400 block of Camp Butler Road, coming for hit and run, no injuries. Hit crossing the Bobcats, the Hyundai Santa Fe was hit by a grayed out pickup truck on 28. Truck continued westbound towards Springfield. The caller that was struck, that's still there, said that his car did go down into a ditch and rolled over and hit a utility pole.
1: Truck 3 responds to accidents with injuries at South
2: Two
1: Veterans
2: vehicles,
1: Parkway
2: only one
1: and Lindbergh Boulevard.
3: I'll be in route for the paper.
2: He's over 16 Woodland Valley, 16 Woodland Valley. We had a female call in. She gave the address, said that there was somebody at the residence that battered her, and she kept on saying for someone to get away from her,
4: C-med.
2: And then she hung up. We have no further.
4: Great. Sorry, disregard. Okay.
0: 732.
2: 732.
0: For the area of 812 Kinsey, 812 Kinsey. Passerby,
1: so
0: there's a white male, red hair, mid-20s, standing outside
1: Engine
0: of the pier. Engine
1: 8, respond to medical alert, alarm, at 3346 West Washington Street,
0: where
1: he's cross streets are Woodbury, Nolan Forest, Green Drive.
2: 10-4.
4: 995, show me around the Woodland Valley, please.
2: 10-4.
4: Go to 3346 West Washington for chest pain.
2: Copy, we'll be in route.
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2: 10-4.

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1: Good.
0: Dude, Lopo's on it, Chris, it up.
1: What's the name?
0: Christian Bell.

0: 732. You're showing active serve, stock, you know, contact order. That is not a protected address. I'm Kenzie, 27 is valid.
1: There's nobody outside anyway.
0: Somewhere.

0: states, if any other units that are going hot, they can.
1: Yeah.
2: So.
3: 10-4.
4: 515. Clear us off this. Make us code 50 again, post one.
2: So.
4: 119.
5: Agent 12, truck 3, PD's advising you can slow down but continue.
1: This pole that's down has the lines still in the air but pulled down pretty good. If a semi were to go through eastbound, it will not make it.
2: So are they electric?
5: 10 per PD, you can slow down but continue.
1: They appear to be electric.
0: Thank God.
2: Is there a utility company on the pole? You can get them out there?
1: I will most likely not be approaching this vehicle.
3: Bell Hart.
2: Over.
3: He's advising that a Gregory Holman from apartment 901 is in her.
1: Fire on the way.
2: You said no injury and we didn't know about the lines.
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6: Any
7: passenger car is going to fit. However, if a semi makes it past South Camp Butler, it's not going to be able to go under this.
8: 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Hey, we're doing the big loop. We're going to come back around. We'll go check out the red vehicle, okay?
2: Oh,
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2: Five, C-Med.
3: Go for five.
2: I need to go to 4475 Camp Butler Road for vehicle accident. They want someone checked out.
3: Copy that. We'll be in route.
0: 11928 for the second. Good. George Charles, 18386.

0: 119, Aaron's been notified. They do not give ETAs.
1: 10-4. This will either have to be shut down or babysat until they can get here.
0: So, do you need 515 back out there?
1: 17 and I can handle it while 11 gets here. Send them.
0: Seven 45 in disregard, make contact.
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1: 10-8.
0: 10-8.
1: Go ahead and hold those connections going.
2: 10-4.
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2: 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We're going to be out investigating. We'll be command. 17, stop that bike.
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0: 119. I don't know if it'll help Amron, but it is the only post on the south side of the road to be on the north edge of the storage units, but on the opposite side of the street.
1: Summer. Good.
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0: He's from Monroe and New. Monroe and New. Got another subject calling in advising that there is a male that is down on his knees. Said that she checked on him. He said he was okay. However, she is now wanting an officer out to go check on him as well.
2: Engine 8
0: he's
2: from
0: DSO
2: 1.
0: Lots of water. He's a white male, blue shirt, gray shorts.
1: I'll get right on it.
3: Go for Engine 8.
2: Engine 8, were you over at Grove Street within the last hour or so?
3: Yes, picking up a new MDC.
2: Copy. 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I can't tell what it is, but I'm guessing either hydraulic oil or engine oil. You might want to take a look.
3: Copy that. We'll do, give us a shuffle call.
4: 5 control from 9 driver. 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
5: Good. Go ahead and throw us back on that. We'll be in route.
1: Number. 9, your incident number is going to be 13718. 13718. Time of call is 1348.

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2: 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After this black envoy.
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0: I think we've got it narrowed down. It looks like transmission fluid.
1: Copy that. Do you advise that we move? We're currently on a call.
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1: Copy that. We'll do.

0: 16, throw me on that east county call, Bear. I'm headed out there, see if I can help.
1: I'll be clear from 44. Would you show me out with 123 at right beginning?
2: 19 from 26. We're 1060. Where do you want us?
3: Just come to the back of my squad.
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0: And 4.

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2: Lincoln,
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1: Engine 1, Truck 1, Engine 2, and Truck 2, respond to fire at 2231 South 15th Street. Cross streets are East Glen Avenue.
3: St. John, is that right?
2: She's wanting her son and Andre Earl removed from the residence.
0: Yeah, St. John's.
4: Blake, it's up 5-9 traffic stop.
2: Go ahead.
4: Amos and Monroe on a white Hyundai Odyssey, George.
3: 10-4. I'm going to take the report on this. I'll be en route to St. John's. Meet with the victim.
0: 17, hold yours.
2: 10-4. I'll go take care of that 7-3 nonsense for 7-9-2's needs to write.
5: Control from engine 7.
2: 7-9-2, copy that.
0: 10-4, thank you.
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0: 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Everybody can slow down but continue.
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1: Go ahead.
0: 43. We're going to be en route to 2231 South 15, possible structure fire, but it looks like they're canceling everyone now. They just put that on the ticket.
4: Can you start for 220 Heatherstone Drive? 220 Heatherstone Drive. 17 is going to be a Rosemary. She's with Addis Home Health here. 17 is there to check on a Nancy Quick. The resident says she's not answering.
3: 15, hold yours.
4: Ten four, no. 10-4. It's unknown when the last time someone spoke with her because B-17 is only there 2 hours, Tuesday through Friday.

10-12 units have located, so we're going for a domestic battery. 10-12 units have located, so we're going for a domestic battery. It's going to be a Terrion and Mary Williams. Terrion and Mary Williams, black male, 921 of 97, black male, 921 of 97. He is 5'8", 150, short black braids, brown eyes. 5'8", 150, short black braids, brown eyes, tattoos all over, unknown on clothing. Skirt over 16, Woodland Valley, left unknown means of travel or destination. Any come in contact, code 30 authority, Lincoln, 826-76 at 1424.

10-12 units have to locate, except one for retail theft. 10-12 units have to locate, except one for retail theft. It's going to be a Lance D. David Leisure. 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He is 5'9", 285, bald and hazel. 5'9", 285, bald and hazel. 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Subject left in a white Kia Soul, 28 of William Adam Nora King Young, Frank over Frank. 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
0: Can you serve a 320 East Kennedy? 320 East Kennedy. We got a neighbor calling in advising the neighbors at this residence he believes are doing unsafe tree removal, and he wants an officer to go check on him. He's afraid they're going to hit the line.
1: In route?

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1: 118.
2: Go ahead.
1: Over Kern and Route 4. It's going to be on Kern Road. Check for an elderly male trying to hitchhike. He's walking with a cane. No one around him.
3: 10-4. 10-20, 10-43. On our way to St. Louis with the husband and the kids. Says Nancy should be home, but maybe sleeping. She said if you knock on the window farthest from the door in the front of the house, that should be Mom's window.
2: Both in 10-6, you're on 607 South 14, 607 South 14. We had a 911 call investigation. Open line, possibly a weed eater in the background. It's still going to voicemail.
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5: 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Cross streets are South 11th Street, North 11th Street, and South 9th Street.

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2: I'll be in Route 9 B Bank on South 6. There's an older female on the phone with someone pretending to be the federal government, and they're trying to scam her out of a large sum of money.
1: And where is she at?
2: I and B on South 6.
1: Okay, I'll send you a ticket.
0: 5 minutes for the next one.
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0: 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Can you put me on traffic detail?
1: Is there any holds on it? Frank 112, see.
2: Lincoln.
3: 112.
1: We respond to 747 Rutledge Street, the Bayless Building, for a 72-year-old female who was
2: Lincoln,
1: in an accident.
2: 859.
1: Neck pain.
2: They are calling back. Apparently, they spoke to the owner.
1: She's on the third floor parking ramp.
2: Sorry. They call back and they spoke to the owner. 17 is stating copy. That the owner advised them they're okay to be there. They're working on the house, so you can disregard.
0: 7-4-10-8.

0: about the team. Good. We'll be on that Bobcat checking camera footage. So.
1: 642 drop stop.
0: Good.
1: North Green 1920 is going to be Illinois passenger plate, Spring Zebra 70577.

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The white male, pink camo shirt, helmet. 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

111 from 126. Hey, that house, people at Bobcat are saying that this truck that pulled out in front of them causing this has been doing work over there. 10-4, they were telling me that the car that caused this hasn't been working there. Yeah, the employees are saying.

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1: Lincoln 953.
2: Good.
1: Born for abdominal pain. North Durst. I've got a female in custody for shoplifting.
2: Better.

0: 126, 116.
1: Go ahead.
0: Give me an address on that house they were working on, please. If you throw it on the ticket, let dispatch, that'd be great.
1: Yep, 10-4, working on it for you. Sangamon from 126. 4516 is going to be the address, if you can throw that on the ticket. Over.
2: 3-5-5-3, Captain. Go with the 3-5-5. Yeah, they're down at the end where we were walking, going to the ramp that goes down.
3: Copy that.
4: Sam. 515 gun.
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1: 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Mike at 759, put mine in hole. I'm going to have a traffic stop.
0: 759, go ahead.
1: Monroe and Amos on a gray Forester 573-5218, New Hampshire 28.
0: 10-4, do you want another?
1: I'll advise.
0: 10-4.
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5: Yeah, copy.
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5: 9-4.
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7: 12, they want you on the east side of the second floor of the parking
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5: 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Clear one.
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1: No, I did it backwards. Sorry.

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3: Stevenson and Taylor, Stevenson and Taylor, northeast corner. Homeless female throwing trash in the road. White female wearing a purple shirt. They advise she's closer to Stevenson.
1: Yeah. 601.
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2: 800 Eagles Landing. It's going to be for a 60-year-old female. Sick issues.
4: We'll be in route. 7-6-1. We're going to be on Kern Road. We'll be out with them.
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1: six seven. 894. 100 South Grand East. Male in a gray Explorer sitting out in front of the caller's house. Said he watches this house all night long. 28 of Frank X-ray 90493. Apparently, caller started following him in her white Volvo. Was told not to follow him. Said she would go back to this address. That 28 registers to Sharon Gill, 3617 North Grand East, lot 150 on a gray Ford SUV.
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0: 1304 East Brown, 1304 East Brown. Open line on 911 originally sounded like the pocket dial. On initial callback, someone picked up, then couldn't understand what they said, then hung up. Now going to voicemail, showing 13 feet from this location, 1304 East Brown.
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1: 10-4, do you
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0: Apologize.
1: 17 Jackson, 10-4. Are you aware of the 28 status?
0: 10-4. The 14th. 16th.
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0: 763. You get a minute. Can you grab my file number for this this up practice?
1: You have a cage.
0: 75.
1: 36 requesting.
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2: The car's in Reynolds. 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
3: 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If Lincoln 859 is available, can you have him back me up?
2: 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I'll be in

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2: 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E. Edward Y. Young, 9. I'm sorry, E. Edward Y. Young, 6, 9, 8, 9, 6.
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0: 2733 South Veterans at Ulta for retail theft occurred 30 minutes ago. They have video.
1: Stand around. Lincoln 759, traffic stop.
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Five 20 North 4th, SIU, signal 2, second floor for a patient having weakness issues. Before disregard. 3 Frank 91, CMED.

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Cross streets are North 4th Street and North 5th Street.

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0: 3501 Northeast, 2501 Northeast in the fairgrounds for a open line with a noise in the background, no answer on call.
1: This is Levon.
2: 10-4.
1: Miller. He's a black male, born in 98, 5'7", 130, brown and brown with long dreads. Levon O. Ocean Miller. A black male born in 98, 5'7", 130, brown and brown with long dreads. Unknown direction of traveler, unknown clothing, and unit locating, go code 30, authority Lincoln 740, 1036, 1527.

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1: Do another.
0: How about it?
1: Lincoln 971.
0: Two drive stroke. So, 19th Street, 20th is going to be Illinois Pass Play, Frank Mary, 31301.
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0: 642, they're taking off high rate of speed.
1: 10-4.
0: Last seen going northbound on 19th Street.
1: Ten-4. Do you have a vehicle description?
0: It's going to be a tan Jeep Cherokee.
1: Ten-4.
0: 642, 43, I'm not pursuing. As soon as I walked up to the back bumper, they hit the gas and took off.
1: 10-4.

0: 6:42, just 43, 28, comes back clear, suspended to a Dolores Holtz, 3500 North Dirksen, lot number 36, on a Brown 2019 Jeep utility.
1: 10-4. I will go visit him later on.
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0: 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Like a 994, if you have traffic, you're not coming through.
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2: Go ahead. You go to Thayer, 407 East Sycamore for difficulty breathing. 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
3: 317. 318 South Walnut, apartment number 1, 17's Rachel. Says that Artie Gibson is home here now, needing served with civil process paperwork. The case number is on the ticket.
2: 971.
0: Everything
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0: 964.
1: 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One.
0: We have a unit with a lockout kit.
2: We had another rig or
1: any
2: fire out here for a lift
1: advice?
2: Assist. They do not have a Hoyer and they're refusing to help.
1: 964, no answer. Is it for you or
3: copy?
0: Just a short.
1: 10-4, no answer.

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0: 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Not feeling well. I believe he might have a blood pressure, high heart rate.

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1: 10-4. Sentinel units reference the attempt to locate for theft over. It's now going to be a stop and hold for LaVon Miller. LaVon Miller, it's authority Lincoln 740, 1036, 1548.

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0: 1315 North 5th Street Renaissance. It's going to be for a 60-year-old male bleeding from a surgery site.

0: Engine 3, respond to a call at 1315 North 5th Street, cross streets from McLaren Avenue and Eastman Avenue.
1: National units, 10th locate vehicle wanted, stop and hold investigation into fleeing and eluding traffic stop, 1100 block North 19th. Vehicle's a brown Jeep, brown 2019 Jeep Cherokee, 28 Frank Mary 31301, fled from a traffic stop, 1100 block North 19th, last seen northbound at high rate of speed. Any having contact with a vehicle, stop and hold investigation, authority 642, Sammy County Clear, 16045.

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0: River 1020, South 11th for a 911 investigation, shown within 15 feet from here.
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0: 14th and Clay on 14th and Clay on a silver Chevy Impala, Edward Mary 47932, Edward Mary 47932.
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Lincoln 967. Server 2104, Lowell, for recovered property. There's a typewriter in the median directly in front of here. It's been there for a couple days.

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1: Good.
0: A59958, Starford 232 South Dirksen Parkway for a 1016. Caller's an employee, says Lance Allard, a father of a couple children, is causing a 1016 during a custody exchange. Was in a gray Silverado, then got into the caller's maroon Honda without permission. He's a white male, 6'3", dark hair with a mustache, black hair.
2: What's going on, sir? 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
2: 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Disregard.
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2: Cancel 958, I'll be in route. You can make the primary.
0: 958, you can disregard.
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0: 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We're getting another call out here at 2100 Block of Lowell for a slump driver in a trailer. I'll get you another one.
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0: B-Boy Trust. 859 comes back valid to an Eric Allard and Vicky Allard out of Sherman on a gray 2020 Chevy. Seven, control. 859, did you copy?
2: 57.
0: You can go.
1: I copy.
2: Copy, cancel, thank you.
0: Okay, 967. Disregard.

0: Lincoln 967, Lincoln 918, 43. They're now saying that the driver got out of the vehicle.
1: And for what kind of vehicle was it?
0: It was a truck and a trailer.
1: 10-4, I just drove past him. He is going right now. It's the only truck and trailer I see in the area.
0: 10-4, 918, you can disregard.
2: 10-4, 10-8.

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2: Additional units, Prudit copy. 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Attempt to locate reckless driving. Sangwin and Dirksen. Sangwin and Dirksen. The two-tone silver and blue Charger with interior police lights. Last seen eastbound on Sangamon Avenue, was driving at a high rate of speed in the center turn lane, and then eastbound on Sangamon had a dealer license plate, not a police or passenger plate. Any unit locating, make your own case, reckless driving, 1036, 1620.

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1: Go ahead.
0: Are you good over there?
1: Yeah, I'm good. Where they call me?
0: Nope. Just making sure you didn't need relief or if you need anything else.
1: No, I'm just getting some video.
2: 967. As soon as I pulled up, he left. I'm attempting to stop him, but he has not stopped yet. 10-4. 43, I talked to one of the 17, but he said that he was just blocking traffic, so I'm just going to talk to him about that. 10-4.

0: Again, 918.
1: 918.
0: Trevor of the Baymont Inn, 5871 South 6th Street frontage. Meeting with Drew Patel. He's the owner and wants an officer to walk through in case someone is inside.
1: In or out, not close.
2: 642.
3: 642.
4: Control engine 9.
2: GS-43 for this information.
0: Rank 4.
2: Suspect is going to be possibly, goes by the name Black. I don't know his name, however.
4: You send
2: he is a 5-5.
4: Patient's family.
2: Address.
5: North 22nd Street.
2: He's going to be possibly 5-4, 5-5. Black male with dreads.
0: Pressure is high, and
2: they're saying that he's the only one that would be driving the vehicle right now.
1: 10-4. 202, did you have traffic?
0: You were requesting an ALS or an ambulance to your call, but you weren't on a call at the time. I just want to verify which unit this is.
4: This is Engine 9 requesting an ambulance at Mauna Loa.
0: Copy.
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1: Copy. 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

0: 312
1: North Park, investigate juvenile. There's 4 juveniles out here at the pool, which is under maintenance. Caller doesn't believe they live on the property.

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1: Go ahead.
2: Third block of Jefferson for a solicitor. A white male in a black shirt trying to sell solar panels, the 17.

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Server Casey, 721 West Stamford for a Berg to vehicle, meeting with Dylan Beverly, Red Silverado in the lot. 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
1: 76. 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

0: 601. 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We're going.
1: 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Caller believes is under the influence, under a tree and by a shopping cart. Says he looks like he's going to fall into traffic.
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2: 4th and Northbound in traffic.
1: 9-7-1-10-9.
2: 4th and Northbound, headed to Skerritt.
1: Devor.

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0: Rolling, we're 9th Reservoir. One more routine, please. I just don't think that's it yet. But
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0: 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Are you advising that you're out with 966?
1: Stand by.
0: Lincoln 950, did you copy that you could disregard? Lincoln 950.
2: 550.
0: Did you copy you can disregard?
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0: Lincoln 958. Surfer 413 West Reynolds, meeting with Trevor Williams for an assault report that occurred at 48 Alcan Court.
1: No.
0: 859.
2: 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Can you send me like an 820 ticket, not the South Grand one?
0: 10-4.

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3: 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And then just stack this.

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0: 9:05. 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I got a 10:38.
1: Good.
0: We're at the corner of 16 South Grand, 28 Georgia. We're 47222 Black Chrysler.
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0: 10-4. 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
1: 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And will you advise the nature?
0: 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Also, she may have been abused.

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0: 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And then it locked out.
1: 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From control. 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
2: 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Streets are Bergen Street and East North Grand Avenue.
1: Golf course on hole 5. P6, Seaman. I'm going to reroute you to 1124 North 7th Street for a 41-year-old female who is septic and not alert.
3: Surfer Bergen Park, 200 Eastdale, for a person down on hole 5 on the cart path. 45-year-old male, consciousness unknown.
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0: 10-4.
1: Lunchroom control.
0: Go ahead.
1: We cannot make contact with 112. Are you with them?
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0: Just a heads up for ALS. A gentleman on the golf course said that he got up and walked across the street, so we're trying to see if we can find where he crossed the street at from hole 5 on the other side of Clear Lake.
1: Rick 15, Seaman.
4: 15.
1: Sounds like engine 5 said that the male got up and walked across the street on the other side of Clear Lake. So they are currently trying to find the patient. We will keep you updated.
5: Lincoln 8-12.
3: 6-6, do you have a way of letting us know which one is hole 5?
4: Copy.
6: 966, standby. 8-12, did you have traffic?
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5: On that Baymont, please.
1: Engine 5, go ahead.
0: We have located him at the corner of Clear Lake and Dirksen on the Dirksen side. We're going to go talk to him now.
1: Copy.
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7: From
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1: Will you respond to North and 9th Street and Black Avenue for a... 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
8: 10-4. 3260 terminal at Lindsay Electric.
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1: 5, go ahead.
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9: Dean James, ALS. He's good.
1: Copy, thank you.
10: 979, just 43. The fifth hole is on the corner of Clear Lake and Dirksen.
4: For 15.
1: You can go ahead and cancel. Thank you.
4: Thank you.

0: 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I'm not sure if that transmit or not. My radio is making weird noises, but you can cancel ALS. 941.
1: We copy that. Do you need PD?
0: No, we're talking to him now.
1: Copy.

0: think I'm out with this female. She left the scene prior to our arrival. She's on the west side of the white building, northeast of 4th and Madison. It's like a little tent area.
1: Lincoln 971, you can disregard.
2: I'll head that way to see if they need traffic help. Nine 66.
0: 915, can you go to 3?
1: 966.
3: Yeah, fire's already gone now with him. He's not interested in medical attention, refusing attention from them, and he's 96, just walking around at this point, doesn't need our help.
1: 10-4.
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6: 22.
4: There.
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1: Lincoln 950.
0: Wait for 950.
1: 3 Franklin 12 is en route to the hospital with the patient now, so I'm not sure if you're out with the patient or...
0: I think somehow I found another person with the exact same description here.
1: 10-4, do you need another 52?
0: She's yelling right now. She's bleeding from her head a little bit. Nothing actively bleeding, but you can send one this way to have her.
6: Smith, do you?

0: 41-23. I got southbound on 9th closed down. I'm going to need eastbound on Fleck.
1: Lincoln 942, did you copy?
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0: One, did you have traffic?
1: Never mind. We're with. Everything's good. Thanks.
0: Copy. Lincoln 950.
2: Go ahead.
0: Is 3 Frank 112 out there with you guys?
2: Gentle.
0: Do they have the patient, or did you still need another 52?
2: Negative. They just arrived. They didn't have a patient with them. This is the patient we were looking for.
0: 10-4.
2: So we...
3: 53 traffic stop.
4: Go ahead.
3: It's going to be Dinius and West Outer Road, Siemens. Illinois passenger, Frank Queen, 28336, come back to a BT cruiser.
0: 94, Siemens.
4: 10-4. Checking status.
0: Another. Cool, thank you.
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0: Ten four, is there injuries on that one?
5: No, it seems like everyone's fine.
0: 10-4.

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0: So far, everyone's claiming minor injuries.
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0: 643 negative, city and county. Ten four. What is it for?
1: Trevor Phillips, 66, 430 West Stanford, for a hit and run report, meeting with Bianca Carter. This occurred at 11th and Stanford.
2: En route.

0: 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We're going to be traffic stop on Ridgely and 19th.
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2: Did you need a dog somewhere?
3: Ten four Grandview is requested on 1800 block of North 19th.
2: Cover will be route from northbound to 94.

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2: 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Cross streets are East Jackson Street and East Monroe Street.

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0: 2919 East Keys, 2919 East Keys for a burglar vehicle.
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1: Trout.

0: 317. 5658 Hogan Road, 5658 Hogan Road. Check on the welfare. 17 is a SOS officer who says a 70 to 80 year old male showed up here confused or is having some kind of dementia episode. Doesn't know his name or where he's from.
1: 10-4, I'll be in route.
0: Leonard, 17's an elderly subject who is stating he was having some kind of issues with his wife, said that he would be at 2901 Leonard in 2 minutes.

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2: Hi, it's Peacock.

0: 664 starts 1701 East Mason. Meet with Ashley Martels, advising that the father of her child is violating their custody agreement and refusing to return her child.
1: Everyone's well.
2: Yeah, what's this 18?
1: Yeah, 112 is not outstanding. 2-1.

0: 219.
1: 219.
0: 118 West Laurel, 118 West Laurel, 25 with a Lukman Al-Hakim. He says he has paperwork that an eviction was supposed to take place today and was signed off by a judge, but the eviction did not take place. He wants someone to come look at his paperwork and see if that's actually what happened.
2: 941-40.
3: Second, 200.
0: 200.
3: Subject on the line.
0: Negative.
3: Just because the judge signed off on that today doesn't mean it's going to be served today. Those get scheduled with records, and they'll be in contact through them.
0: 10-4. That's what he was saying, was that he believed it was scheduled to take place and did not.
3: We are not going to be able to answer that question. Records would be able to if you can provide them with that phone number.
0: 10-4, 219, Eugene 22.
4: Eugene 93 is going to be delayed by train.
5: 662, can you show me out of my DD with the 17?
0: 10-4.
2: I'm out of Memorial with 993.
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6: 96 is going to be delayed. Transporting to Memorial, Signal 2. We're going to be delayed that train.
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0: 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Can I get someone with a working printer? 32, you can actually disregard, it's working now.
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0: Hey. 918, checking your status. Will you be clearing soon?
1: Start at 52. It's an Auburn address. I spoke with the 17 on the phone. Said he might be a little bit dehydrated.
0: You were slow. Do you want them 1018?
2: Mediterranean.
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0: 10-4. Looks like it'll be a gray Honda, a gray SUV, and a blue Jeep. Seem out to be en route.
2: En route, thank you.
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2: Both units 1716 South State via 1016. Anonymous caller advised that there is a 1016 outside, a few houses north of here. White male, no shirt. White female, blue shirt. We're in front of a white man. I'm sorry, this will actually be south of this address.
1: Not close.
3: 966.
2: Units are covering, standby. 958-966, standby on that. I've got a higher priority coming in. Store for 1800 South Street Court.
4: Respond to a call.
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1: Turn out.
3: 640, you poking on that?
2: 96474, units in route South Street Court. The advised caller is advising a Luis Bailey is holding the caller's sister, Tina Bailey, at gunpoint. Caller is not on scene, is on the phone with her at this time.
1: Nine's on scene. Looks like we got a three-car accident. All three vehicles are on all four tires.
2: 10-4.
1: Control, can you start PD here if they haven't been here yet?
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5: 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They're in route.
2: 4859 is in route with shield.
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1: We're calling him back now.
0: Silver.
2: Control from engine 9. We just have one patient here. Unknown if she wants transported yet.
1: Copy.
0: I'm gonna bring your up to your daily on when you get here. 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
3: Over.
0: Hunter, bring your car up here. We're gonna use the cover. Hurry up.
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1: Lincoln 967, start that way.
0: Six 859, I need you to get the 17 back on the phone, please.
1: 859, we got the 17 back on the phone. She's not 23. She's in Granite City. She says she's unknown where the resident was in the house.
0: 10-4, how'd you get the information?
1: Through a phone call.
0: 10-4.
1: Local test Trina at 1808 South Street Court.
0: 1808?
1: 10-4, that's per locals.
0: I'll just went inside and shut the... Nine, next unit, I need you to get in the alley, basically directly east of me, so we can cover the rear.
2: 955 and 23, where do you need me?
0: In the alley directly east of the residence. There should be one just east of South.
2: Missing 2706 South Lincoln. Russell stated that him and Donna got into it. He's going to leave for a while, so she tries to call him and miss him. He's all 10-4.
3: 10-4. 662, key 10-9, the name.
2: Caller who normally reports her other half missing is Donna. And the other subject's going to be Russell Shaw.
4: He's denying permission 12. Go ahead.
0: 859, is our suspect Louis Bailey?
4: Do you have room for one lane to be open, or do you want both lanes shut down?
0: Secure with him. We're getting ready to make an approach in the house. Clear.
5: We have cars in both lanes. I think we're going to need both of them shut down right now.
2: 520 when you're ready.
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3: Go ahead.
2: Robert Ocean, Sam Edward, 4, Donna Gray, Ford Escape.
3: Five 20, clear, valid, due Angelia D. David Rose, 2639 Piper, in Springfield, on a gray 2013 Ford. Correction on that, it's going to be clear, suspended for mandatory insurance violation.
2: 10-4, thank you.

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1: Yes.
2: Tower.
1: CM 726, just want to verify, is it 1808 South Street Court?
0: Thank you. I'm just pulling up here, I'll verify.
1: Tower.
0: 979-10-4, 1808.
1: Tower, thank you.

0: F726. You got anybody else coming to control now?
1: Any unit, not 23 at 1808 South Street, Culver. Continue, but slow down.

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0: Sure, sure, it's a suspect and a kid, but the female victim, or alleged victim, is still unaccounted for. I need the 17 back on the phone.
1: Respond to 304 West Maple Street in Auburn. 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
1: 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I'm checking status.
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2: 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He's a white male, brown hair, white shirt, and blue jeans.
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0: 20. It's a gray Hyundai Tucson, gray Hyundai Tucson. 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
0: Looking to start for 1716 South State for a 1016. Caller's not involved. Said there's a white male with no shirt and a white female in a blue shirt in front of a white van. A few houses north of here in a 1016.
1: Ralph.
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0: 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Caller states the vehicle went down into the ditch, blew out a tire, and continued eastbound on Matheny. And unit located, make your own case, reckless driving, 1036, 1810.
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0: Chatham 128. I have both the drivers, registered owners. My name is DOB.
1: 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There's nobody out here.
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0: Server 1908, North 20th, for a missing person. Vicky Kaufman's calling in saying 13-year-old Aliana Nance, white female, last seen wearing jean shorts, white tank top, black hair, left 20 minutes ago. History of 96 and has possibly been cutting herself. Not knowing where she is.
1: Finra.
0: Sam 726, did you copy?
1: I did, thank you.
0: Adam 05, did you copy?
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0: For Big Lots, 3173 South Dirksen, for a person exposing themselves, a white female in a green shirt, black jacket, and blue jeans out in the front, defecating by the doors.
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0: Server 740 Woodland Avenue 25 with a Marquise Woodfield for a visitation child custody. Said the child's mother did not show up for visitation exchange. 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
0: 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C-Med will be en route. There's a male brought a butcher knife into the bathroom. He does not have the knife now. Having a mental problem here.
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1: Yes, ma'am. 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
0: Be Route 4 in circle with E Edward 281205. Edward 281205. It's a black Nissan Altima, one occupant.

0: 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I am the female registered owner by name, date of birth.
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0: 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Meeting with Katrina Porter, the property manager, was advised that there's someone moving into a neighboring vacant apartment that does not have a door. 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
1: deserve it. Good. 7-4. 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
1: Richard.
0: Ms. Harford, 2113 West Islesford, check on the welfare of 53-year-old female Dawn German. Activated her medical alert alarm to contact PD, saying that her parents turned off her phone. The garage code of 3945.

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2: 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Caller says there's two juveniles in a 1010, but there's a crowd around them. Advising no weapons and no description.
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2: 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Sam 726, did you copy?
3: Negative, go ahead.
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6: 733 and 701 will be around for that.
2: 10-4. Adam 01, did you copy?
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2: Command control.
1: Nine 42, I'm going to actually have you continue. It's in your view from control.
3: Go for 8.
2: Hey, they advised me it was 800 South Durkin by the pool, but their phone was showing at 850. They're right there at Monroe Gardens.
3: Okay, we'll check it out.
1: 958.
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0: 7:50, 10:40. This is the final 10:42 for SG-750, Chief Craig Banger. Today we recognize and honor a career defined by dedication, leadership, and unwavering commitment to public service. SG-750 began his law enforcement career in 1997 and has devoted nearly three decades to serving and protecting the communities of Central Illinois. Throughout his distinguished career, Chief Banger proudly served with the following agencies: the Riverton Police Department, Iliopolis Police Department, Spalding Police Department, Ashland Police Department, and the Sherman Police Department. In addition to his law enforcement service, Chief Banger dedicated himself to emergency medical response as an EMT and paramedic serving the Springfield area. He also served as a correctional officer with the Sangamon County Sheriff's Office and provided many years of volunteer service with the Sangamon County Rescue Squad. In February 2016, Chief Banger was appointed Chief of Police for the Sherman Police Department by Mayor Trevor Klatfelter. During his tenure, he provided leadership, mentorship, and steadfast commitment to the department and community while continuing a lifelong dedication to public safety. On behalf of fellow officers, dispatchers, EMS personnel, rescue volunteers, neighboring agencies, village officials, and the citizens you have faithfully served, thank you for your professionalism, sacrifice, and years of dedicated service. Chief Craig Bangert, your contributions to law enforcement and public safety have left a lasting impact on the communities you serve
2: eight
0: and
2: from
0: the individuals
2: nine,
0: who have the privilege to work beside you. Your end of watch is acknowledged. SG-750, Chief Craig Banger, you are officially 10:42. Thank you for your service. We wish you health, happiness, and a well-earned retirement.
1: SG-755,

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1: Go for 8.
2: 750, 735. It's been a privilege.
0: What do you need from us?
2: Been a privilege.
1: Right now, manpower, bring it back board, strass A.
0: Copy that. Did you say backboard?
1: That's affirmative. We have patient out of the water. She is breathing, but
3: 41.
1: Just come up here for manpower.
0: Good.
3: Server 2124, watch. Meeting with Nakira Tarek for a battery. We waiting in a black Chevy Traverse.
0: 10-4. What are they taking a phone for? 10-800.
3: It was a missing 13-year-old possibly cutting herself.
0: General.

0: Chatham 128. I have the female register owner. My name, date of birth.
1: She's Auburn, clear out of Auburn.
0: Secure.
1: 10-4.

0: something that 985. Go ahead. I'm not able to locate fire.
1: 941, did you want another?
0: Okay, bye.
2: No.
0: Engine 8 from control. Over.
3: Go for 8.
0: Disregard.
2: I'm plus 2, shows you now that 1910 North Albany.
0: It was 1910
3: control
0: North
3: Control from Engine 8.
2: Albany.
0: Go ahead.
3: Would you notify ALS that they can drive back to the pool area on the back side of the apartment complex?
0: Copy.
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0: I'm gonna have you stacked to a 911 investigation. 2007 Green Briar for a 21 feet abandoned call.
2: 10-8. Written warning issued for no seatbelt passenger.
1: 10-4. I'm about to clear this. I'll be en route.
0: 10-4.
1: I'm going to be taking a call from Sanguine Towers currently. Are you taking a call from a resident at Sanguine Towers currently?

0: This is from room 314. Can you tell them we actually are the police and just need to talk to them?
1: 663. 662. I apologize. 662. 43. You can put me on Leland.

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0: Our missing might be at Eagle. One of her friend's moms just called and confirmed that she might be there, so we're heading there.
1: 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We're waiting for a call back from Boost Mobile for the ping.
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3: 317.
4: 740 Woodland for an OP service. It's going to be for a Marquise A. Adam Warfield, 412 of 1983. Did she give it?
3: 10-4 will be wrong.
1: Negative.
3: 10-4. 12 on scene, three-story Woodframe apartment complex, nothing showing, going to investigate.
4: 200, checking status.
1: It's going to be a three-story apartment complex, nothing showing, going into investigate.
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1: 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She'll be waiting at 4th and Cross.